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1: Hi, Saskia Channing here with you. A major police operation's underway in Perth after a man was shot at a home in Hamilton Hill. He's been rushed to hospital with serious injuries while officers hunt for two men dressed in black, believed to be involved. Residents have been told to stay indoors and lock their doors. Authorities are investigating a fatal helicopter crash in South Australia's northeast. A 51-year-old local man was killed when his aircraft came down on a property west of Broken Hill overnight. An Australian tourist has died after falling from a cliff at one of Bali's most famous beaches. The 29-year-old Queensland woman reportedly plunged around 80 metres at Kalinking Beach at Noosa Penida. Local authorities are investigating the circumstances surrounding the tragedy. Saudi Arabia shut down a key oil pipeline after accusing militants in Iraq of launching drone attacks. The pipeline's been vital for moving oil around the closed Strait of Hormuz. The incident has fueled fresh concerns about global energy supplies and rising oil prices. And two men have been arrested after a violent mid-air incident on a flight from Melbourne to Doha. Passengers say the pair made threats about having a gun before allegedly assaulting crew members. They were restrained on board and handed to Qatari authorities when the plane landed.
0: Get the jump on your next project with a mighty helpful team at Mitre 10. 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
1: Heartbreak for Adelaide with the Crows knocked out of the AFL finals. The Lions proving too strong in a 53-point win overnight. Crows coach Matthew Nix says the result was a frustrating end to an otherwise strong season.
2: I mean, when the scoreboard ticks over as fast as it did in the first 5 minutes of the game, you're constantly then chasing from behind, and that's when some skill errors or decision-making errors come in. It didn't work for us. The better side came away with the result, and we'll play next week.
1: Brisbane to face the Hawks in Melbourne in next week's prelim. A changing of the guard in women's tennis. Elena Rybakina's beaten reigning champ Aryna Sabalenka 6-4, 5-7, 6-2 to win the US Open. And a frustrating Formula One Grand Prix qualifying session for Oscar Piastri in Madrid. The Australian to start seventh on the grid after falling nearly half a second behind McLaren teammate Lando Norris.
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3: A few clouds around, but should be fine during the day. Expect some showers coming in this evening, up to about 2 mils, and mainly northeast winds, 15 to 20 k's, a little bit stronger in the circular head. Now, Monday, some showers, 1 to 6 mils possible circular head, 1 to 4 mils around Burnie tomorrow, and a bit windy for Monday with northwesters 25 to 35 k's for tomorrow. You're up to date on 7BU.
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Good morning. Thanks for tuning in. Welcome to Sunday, September 13. A reminder from Tasmania Police, if you're driving, please take care and watch your speed. We've had 4 fatalities on Tasmanian roads in the last fortnight, which is just awful. So safe journey and better music and more of it for the drive, including this one about picking up hitchhikers from Heart.

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104.97 BU. A shout out to the team at the maternity unit at the Northwest Regional Hospital. They've got a big raffle on at the moment in support of Beyond the Rainbow. It's a not-for-profit organisation that was established back in 2023 by local Tasmanian families that are all too familiar with the impact of baby loss. So the raffle's open. It'll be drawn next month. Plenty of great accommodation prizes. I think they've also got a thermo mix up for grabs. And you can get your tickets via the maternity unit at the Northwest Regional, or if you search out Beyond the Rainbow Raffle. 7BU, better music and more of it.

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boys, good vibrations. Not exactly beach weather just yet around Tasmania, but it's getting there. It's warming up well and truly into spring now. Welcome to Sunday, September 13. Let's go back to the very early 80s now with Queen as we play better music and more of it for your weekend.

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1: Hi, Saskia Channing here with you. The Communications Ministers rejected the Coalition's claims of censorship around proposed new social media laws. Annika Wells arguing the reforms are aimed at making the internet safer and giving users more choice over what they see online.
2: This is about giving you choice back over your feed. This is about trying to get rid of the illegal content that is being beamed into your eyeballs against your will. And this is about keeping children more safe online than they have been as we get more and more evidence around the psychosocial harms that they are experiencing.
1: On the ABC there. Police are searching for two suspects following a shooting in Perth South. The man left seriously injured after being shot at a Hamilton Hill property early this morning. Authorities have flooded the area, urging the public not to approach the men and to call 000 with any information. A young Australian woman has been killed in a horror fall at a popular Bali tourist hotspot. The 29-year-old is believed to have fallen from a cliff at Klinking Beach while rescuers were attempting to reach her. And tensions in the Middle East are escalating, with Saudi Arabia suspending operations on a major oil pipeline. Officials say drones launched from Iraq struck the route, causing injuries and damage. The attack comes as oil prices surge and concerns grow over security in the region's critical shipping lanes.
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1: A dominant display from Brisbane overnight, ending Adelaide's finals campaign 144-91. Lions coach Chris Fagan stoked with his side's performance after last week's loss to the Sydney Swans.
3: It was an extraordinary start. It was a very prompt response to a disappointing game last week. We needed to make a statement and I thought we did.
1: To the AFLW, the Demons will look to strengthen their group on a top two spot when they host Port Adelaide today. Melbourne emerging as one of the biggest threats to North Melbourne's dominance, while the Power are chasing consistency after a mixed season. Then Richmond is looking to bank another crucial win, while St Kilda is searching for a much-needed breakthrough. And to tennis, world number one Elena Rybakina's defeated defending champion Aryna Sabalenka in three sets to claim her first US Open crown.
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0: Now, the latest coastal weather for Harvey Norman Burney Furniture and Bedding for the best choice in bedding.
5: A few clouds around, but should be fine during the day. Expect some showers coming in this evening, up to about 2 mils, and mainly northeast winds, 15 to 20 k's, a little bit stronger in the circular head. Now, Monday, some showers, 1 to 6 mils possible circular head, 1 to 4 mils around Burnie tomorrow, and a bit windy for Monday with northwesters, 25 to 35 k's for tomorrow. You're up to date on 7BU.
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0: Good morning. Thanks for tuning in. Welcome to Sunday, September 13. It's almost cricket season, and the Hobart Hurricanes announced this week that Adam Zampa will be joining the team for the BBL.
1: And I think it's just the best fit for me in terms of the people. There are other options, and then when I weighed up the people that were at Hobart Hurricanes in terms of and staff, but mainly a group of players that I've spent a lot of time with, I think that's really important to for that just connection, and also feeling like I can seamlessly go into a team without feeling like I'm out of place a little bit.
0: Adam Zampa, so the BBL season will start in December. The women before that, the WBBL starts last weekend of October. As we play better music and more of it for your weekend.

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104.9 7BU and NWFL Grand Final Day yesterday. If you went along to Latrobe, hope you had a good time. Weather was pretty good. And well done to all of the teams involved in Grand Finals. And well done to the NWFL for putting on another great season of local footy. 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
5: 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This

Skyhooks from the 70s horror movie. Now, the bird flu situation around the state, over 30 cases reported. Could have been worse, could be worse. If you see a dead bird or a sick bird, don't touch it, don't let the dogs touch it. Report it to the Emergency Animal Disease Hotline, which is 1-800-675-888, and I'll come and check it out. 1-800-675-888.

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1: Hi, Saskia Channing here with you. The Prime Minister's defended his late mother after criticism from Pauline Hanson. Anthony Albanese says he's proud to have grown up in public housing and says his mother made a courageous decision to raise him on her own, labelling Hanson's comments deeply disappointing.
2: I'll make this point. If Pauline Hanson wants to criticise me, then that's fine. But my mother was way out of Pauline Hanson's league, way out of it.
1: Melissa Doyle has stepped into one of the country's most high-profile community roles. The respected broadcaster will lead the Australia Day Council Board with a focus on recognising and celebrating outstanding Aussies.
3: I have spent my entire career telling the stories of people who inspire us, heroes. We all need to hear about extraordinary people doing extraordinary things in our community, advocating for us all in so many fields.
1: A major police operation is underway in Perth after a man was shot at a home in Hamilton Hill. He's been rushed to hospital with serious injuries while officers hunt for two men dressed in black believed to be involved. And a concerning health trend has emerged across one of the country's biggest regions. Charles Sturt University researchers have found motor neuron disease is being diagnosed at more than four times the global average in Western New South Wales.
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1: The Adelaide Crows have bowed out of the AFL Premiership race, going down to the Lions overnight, won 144-91. Coach Matthew Nick says it was a disappointing end to the season.
4: Probably gives us a bit of an indication of the work we've still got to do, unfortunately. But it is part of, you know, the growth for our group. It's a pretty deep cut at the moment.
1: It's a big day in the AFLW. Melbourne can strengthen its top two credentials against Port Adelaide. Then Richmond looks to continue its rise against a St Kilda side desperate to end its slide. And later, the Swans face GWS, North Melbourne's up against Carlton, and Frio takes on Essendon. And Oscar Piastri has work to do at Formula One's Spanish Grand Prix, the Aussie only managing seventh in qualifying on Madrid's new street circuit, while McLaren teammate Lando Norris stormed to pole.
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0: To date with the latest in Northwest Coast weather from 7bu.com.au.
6: A few clouds around, but should be fine during the day. Expect some showers coming in this evening, up to about 2 mils, and mainly northeast winds, 15 to 20 k's, a little bit stronger in the circular head. Now, Monday, some showers, 1 to 6 mils possible circular head, 1 to 4 mils around Burnie tomorrow, and a bit windy for Monday with northwesters, 25 to 35 k's for tomorrow. You're up to date on 7BU.
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Good afternoon. Thanks for tuning in. Hey, if you've got kids or grandkids into basketball, the Jack Jumpers and the Jewels have their October holiday programs coming up for kids 5 to 18. They got them at Burnie and Devonport. 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To book your kids in, go to the Jack Jumpers or Jewels website and Facebook pages for more info. 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

afternoon. Thanks for tuning in. Local football done and dusted now. Looking forward to cricket season. Of course, the AFL still continues. Not for very much longer, though. The Brownlow Medal, by the way. Monday, September 21 is the date for that. Collingwood's Nick Dacos is the red-hot favourite. I believe he's paying like $1.05 or something to win. Other contenders include Marcus Bonampalli from the Dogs and Bailey Smith from the Cats. As we play better music and more of it for your weekend.

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1: I'm John Fabris. Queensland's Premier's expressed condolences to the family of a 29-year-old woman from the state who's been killed while trying to be rescued from an island cliff near Bali.
2: Tremendously sad. A young woman on the trip of a lifetime, active, enjoying herself.
1: Two men are being hunted in Perth over an early morning shooting and critical wounding of another at Hamilton Hill, where police asked locals to stay inside. This neighbour heard it unfold.
3: Some yelling, bit of commotion, and then a loud bang. Terrifying.
1: On the ABC, a planned $50 million redevelopment of Hindley Street in Adelaide CBD has been unveiled. And Canadian singer Celine Dion's performed her first concert in 6 years with a return to the stage in Paris. The 58-year-old's been fighting the neurological condition stiff person syndrome. This fan was in the sold-out crowd.
4: The Queen has returned. She's back. It's amazing. It was a spiritual show. And there wasn't a dry eye in the house.
0: Now, the latest in sports news from 7bu.com.au. For Harvey Norman Electrical Burnie, king of big screen TVs.
5: It's season over for Adelaide after last night's 53-point semi-final loss to Brisbane at the Gabba. The Crows conceded the first 5 goals of the game and were never really in the contest after that. Coach Matty Nick says it's a frustrating end to an otherwise strong season.
6: I mean, when the scoreboard ticks over as fast as it did in the first 5 minutes of the game, you're constantly then chasing from behind, and that's when some skill errors or decision-making errors come in. The better side came away with the result, and we'll play next week.
5: Round 5 of the AFLW is continuing this afternoon, with the D's currently taking on the Power. This hour, the Tigers and the Saints go head-to-head, while in the VFL, Port Melbourne take on Geelong in a prelim clash. In tennis, Elena Rybakina has won her maiden US Open title, downing the number one seed Aryna Sabalenka in today's women's final.
7: I'm shocked, to be honest. I have no words. I mean, what a tournament.
5: And in the EPL overnight, Arsenal down Sunderland 2-0. Tottenham and Everton played out a scoreless draw, while Hull had a 2-2 draw with Chelsea. And that is sport. I'm John Michael.
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0: The latest coastal weather for Harvey Norman Burnie Furniture and Bedding, for the best choice in bedding.
9: A few clouds around, but should be fine during the day. Expect some showers coming in this evening, up to about 2 mils, and mainly northeast winds, 15 to 20 k's, a little bit stronger in the circular head. Now, Monday, some showers, 1 to 6 mils possible circular head, 1 to 4 mils around Burnie tomorrow, and a bit windy for Monday with northwesters, 25 to 35 k's for tomorrow. You're up to date on 7BU.
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0: Here's Joe Camilleri, the Maltese Falcon. Hello.
1: Hey.
0: Actually, have you ever been electrocuted on stage?
1: I have. I've had a few nasty little shocks, but normally not because of weather. It's normally, you know, human error. Doing a gig and I switched the amp on and it took me to the other end of the stage.

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104.9 7BU. Bernie Show's coming up at the Agriplex, 2nd and 3rd of October. 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

Good afternoon. Just a reminder about the bird flu number. If you spot a dead or sick bird, don't touch it. Don't let the dogs touch it. Don't let the kids touch it. Report it to the Emergency Animal Disease Hotline. I think there's about 30-something cases around Tasmania reported so far. So that number is 1-800-675-888. 1-800-675-888. As we play better music and more of it for your weekend, here's In Excess.

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1: I'm John Fabris. Saudi Arabia closing its east-west pipeline because of drone strikes suspected to be backed by Iran has oil prices jumping. Amrita Sen from analytics company Energy Aspects telling CNBC stocks are low and demand's rising.
2: Already in September, Asian stocks are down by 25 million barrels. That was our forecast for the full month. So imagine how quickly it's being drawn down.
1: Reactions flow to the news of a 29-year-old Queensland woman stranded on a clifftop, falling to her death on an island near Bali yesterday. Queensland's Premier finding out today.
3: Queensland collectively looks at that and just wakes up to a huge degree of sorrow.
1: And US President Trump's caused a bit of a stir by suggesting he'd like to see a unified island where he's currently visiting.
4: And they asked me a question. What do you think about unification of Northern Ireland in Ireland? I said, oh, that's the next question. I gave a nice answer, I think. We'll read about it tomorrow.
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5: Round 5 of the AFLW is continuing this afternoon with a couple of live games taking place at the moment. The D's leading the Power by 26 points a short time ago, while the Saints were up by 5 points in their clash against the Tigers. This hour, the Swans and the Giants go head-to-head. Meanwhile, in the men's comp, Brisbane players have had a light recovery session today after last night's 53-point semi-final win over the Crows. Lions coach Chris Fagan very happy with how his side responded after last week's shock loss to the Swans.
6: We're in our sixth preliminary final in 8 years, which is pretty amazing effort.
5: Celebrations continue for Elena Rybakina after winning her first US Tennis Open crown. The world number one at downing Aryna Sabalenka in 3 sets in today's final, just 3 weeks after injuring her ankle in a lead-up tournament.
7: Yeah, it's just incredible. I can't believe still. No words.
5: And Lando Norris will take off from pole position in tonight's Spanish F1 Grand Prix with Aussie Oscar Piastri 7th on the grid. And that is sport. I'm John Michael.
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9: Remaining cloudy for the rest of your afternoon and a high chance of showers most likely later today and this evening, reaching a top of 17 throughout the day. Tomorrow cloudy with a very high chance of showers most likely in the morning, reaching a top of 17. And on Tuesday, partly cloudy, high chance of showers reaching a top of 13. You're up to date on 7BU.
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more of it. That is The Fine Young Cannibals. She Drives Me Now, that song. But coming out in 1988, drives me crazy. Now, that unique snare drum pop sound that you heard was actually created by recording the snare drum with being whacked by a wooden ruler. In case you didn't know that, that's your fun fact for your Sunday. Stay with us. More great music coming your way. Giovanna Simpson with you on your Sunday. Hope you're having a good one. Coming up, we've got some rock set, but right now it's Ed Sheeran with Perfect, this song from his album 2017.

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music and more of it with Neil Diamond there, taking it back to 1970. Now, the ladies' movie night is happening. It's all part of the Chance Festival. You can enjoy a delicious dinner with friends before settling in to watch their hilarious film, Calendar Girls. Perfect opportunity to relax, connect, have a few laughs with your friends and enjoy a great evening together. Now, Calendar Girls is a very heartwarming comedy based on that true story about a group of women who create a charity calendar to raise money for leukemia research. It's happening at Thursday, the 17th of September at 5:45 for a 6 p.m. start, and it all takes part at Cornerstone Community Lounge on Nelson Street in Smithton. 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Save with us, Elton John coming your way, but right now I'm going to play a hit from Bon Jovi. It's Keep the Faith.

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And more of it, that is Wilson Pickett's version of Mustang Sally that came out in the year 2000. Now, their version was actually inducted into the Grammy Hall of Fame as well. Who doesn't love a fun fact Sunday? Stay with us. We've got all the latest news, sport and weather coming up for you shortly. Don't forget, you can keep updated on our website for all the latest local and national news, all the entertainment as well. But to get us there, we'll play some Johnny Farnham with That's Freedom. A bit of Queen. They're going to rock their way. And right now, though, it's Toto with Africa.

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1: I'm John Fabris. SA's recorded its first case of H5 bird flu in an Australian sea lion on Kangaroo Island. The state's environment minister's bracing for more infections.
2: We know that this is going to be not the first and only case of going into our sea lions. We've seen first seals also impacted.
1: More upward pressure for fuel prices as Saudi Arabia closes a major oil pipeline because of drone attacks from an Iraq province bordering Iran. Amrita Sen from analytics company Energy Aspects telling CNBC there's a growing lack of supply.
3: How quickly inventories have drawn down since late August. Hormuz flows remain disrupted and China is now back in the market buying.
1: And Donald Trump's weighed into the future of Ireland, where past US presidents have avoided. On his trip there, the president's advocated for Ireland's unification, which would dismantle the UK.
4: Now the UK will have something to say about it, obviously, but I think it would be a great thing. I mean, how could it be bad?
0: Get the jump on your next project with a mighty helpful team at Mitre 10 and check Mitre 10 socials for the latest offers and updates. That's mighty helpful Mitre 10.
5: The AFL prelim finals are locked in after the Lions' 53-point win over the Crows last night at the Gabba. The result means Brisbane will now take on Hawthorn at the MCG next Saturday, while the Swans and the Dockers meet on Friday night at the SCG. Meanwhile, round 5 of the AFLW wraps up today with a bunch of games taking place. The Tigers leading the Saints by 21 points a short time ago in their clash, while earlier the D's thumped the Power by 51 points. To motorsport now, and Oscar Piastri will start from 7th on the grid in tonight's Spanish F1 Grand Prix. His McLaren teammate Lando Norris has pole position, and he's excited about the first ever race on the new circuit in Madrid.
6: It's a new track, so you got to know, you know, what corners to push, what corners not to push, all of these different things. But the main part of the job was done today, so that's the bit I'm most happy about.
5: And Elena Rybakina has downed Aryna Sabalenka in 3 sets in this morning's US Open women's final. The men's decider between Alex Zverev and Ben Shelton takes place early tomorrow morning. And that is sport. I'm John Michael.
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8: Remaining cloudy for your Sunday afternoon with heights of showers most likely later this afternoon and this evening, reaching a top of 17 today. Tomorrow's going to be cloudy with a very high chance of showers most likely in the morning, reaching a top of 17. And on Tuesday, partly cloudy, high chance of showers and a top of 13. You're up to date on 7BU.
0: Now playing better music and more of it for Bernie in the Northwest Coast.

Animal of It. That is Luther Vandross and Janet Jackson. Hope you're having a fantastic Sunday. Hopefully you're relaxing a little bit as well. And I hope your team won in the football as well. Most importantly, we've got AFL coming up very, very shortly. Of course, the grand final is going to be a massive day. So really looking forward to that. Looking forward to seeing Kylie Minogue, actually, as our, of course, big performer. Great to have an Australian there this year. So very keen for the AFL grand final. And if you're lucky enough to go, well, good on you for getting a ticket. I think that's great. Stay with us, though. More great music coming up. We're going to hear from George Michael very shortly. But right now, we'll do a song from Evie Wright, the former frontman, of course, from the Easy Beats. This song coming out in 1974. It's Evie.

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0: 90s and 2000s. 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'60s and '70s tracks that stand the test of time.
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Music Mojave, that is Blondie's Heart of Glass. Now, this month, the Burnie Historical Society are having their general meeting and public talk on Thursday, the 17th of September. It kicks off at 7:30 p.m. at the Burnie Library there on the first floor. Now, you can access that at the rear off Little Alexander Street as well. Now, this month's speaker is John Hammond, and John is going to share the story of John Stalker, the first Highland bagpiper to reside in the Leven area of the Northwest Coast. Now, he was a potato farmer from 1878 until his death in 1931. In the Sprint area. He was the father of 11 children. He himself was the son of a convict whose father was transported to Van Diemen's Land back in 1844. He's an official bagpiper for the Ulverston Colonian Society and a noted performer and composer of the bagpipe music as well. It's going to be followed by a presentation on the historical highlights of the Burnie Highland Pipe Band, which was founded back in 1941. It's actually one of the second oldest pipe bands in Tasmania as well. So it's going to be really good. So if you want more information, you can also head to our website at sembu.com.au. Stay with us. We've got some Huey Lewis in the news from 1986.

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Bit of music and more of it. That is Alicia Bridges. We have got all the latest news, sport and weather. That is coming up for you very shortly. So make sure you stick around for that. But after that, I'm going to talk to you about some of the big events that happened back on this day in history as well. But to get us there, we'll play some 3 a.m. for Matchbox 20. Don't Stop to Get Enough for Michael Jackson. But right now, it's a bit of U2's Everlasting Love.

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0: News Time. And at Bernie Mazda, the next-gen Mazda CX-5 is here. 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
1: I'm John Fabris. An Australian sea lion found on Kangaroo Island becomes SA's first H5 bird flu case in the endangered species. The state's environment minister notes SA's home to around 82% of the species population.
2: We are obviously willing and able and ready to participate in a vaccine program if it can be approved at a national level.
1: Donald Trump's trip to Ireland's aroused some spicy reactions by championing its unification. Northern Ireland's Deputy First Minister Emma Little-Pengelly reckons there's little desire to split the UK in this way.
3: We are absolutely confident that the majority of people want to continue to be in the United Kingdom. This is a president that shoots from the hip.
1: And Paris has hosted Celine Dion's first live concert in 6 years as she battled a rare neurological condition. The Canadian singer has live dates stretching out to May. This fan was at the first sold-out show.
4: L'émotion, émotion, j'ai le cœur, it's very happy and wow.
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5: We've got a couple of live AFLW matches taking place this afternoon. The Swans were leading the Giants by 28 points a short time ago, while the Roos had a 9-point lead over the Blues in the second quarter of their clash. Earlier today, the D's thumped the Power by 51 points, and the Tigers had a 15-point win over the Saints. Meanwhile, it's season over for Adelaide in the men's comp after last night's 53-point semi-final loss to Brisbane. The Crows conceded the first 5 goals of the game. Coach Matty Nick says it's a frustrating end to an otherwise strong season.
6: It didn't work for us. The better side came away with the result, and we'll play next week.
5: In tennis, Elena Rybakina has won her maiden US Open title, downing the number one seed Aryna Sabalenka in this morning's final.
7: I'm shocked, to be honest. I have no words. I mean, what a tournament. I was coming here a little bit injured. Somehow, day by day, we were not adapting to all the challenges.
5: And in the EPL overnight, Arsenal down Sunderland 2-0, while Tottenham and Everton played out a scoreless draw. And that is sport. I'm John Michael.
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10: Remaining cloudy for the rest of your Sunday afternoon with a high chance of showers throughout this evening. Tomorrow, looking at a cloudy day, a very high chance of showers most likely in the morning, reaching a top of 17. And on Tuesday, partly cloudy with a high chance of showers, reaching a top of 13. You're up to date on 7BU.
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music and more of it. That is Valerie from 1982. Let's have a look at some of the things that happened back on this day in history. Let's kick it off with Patrick Rafter winning his second consecutive US Open back on this day in 1998. Ansett Airlines was placed into voluntary administration back in 2001. And it was also the day back in 2004 that Oprah Winfrey gave a brand new Pontiac G6 sedan worth $28,500 to everyone in her studio audience. So it was a total of 276 cars in all. That's crazy, isn't it? And Taylor Swift won the award for Best Female Video at the MTV Music Video Awards. But her speech, as you well know, was interrupted by Kanye West, who declared that Beyonce deserved the award back on this day in 2009. If you're having a birthday, hope you're having a good one. You're celebrating with Niall Horan, of course, from One Direction fame. He's turning 33 today. And we remember Shane Warne, born back on this day in 1969. Shane would have been celebrating a birthday today. So we wish his family all of the best for today. Stay with us. More great music coming up. But right now it's Bryan Adams, Thought I'd Died and Gone to Heaven.

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Hollywood. That is Elvis Presley. Now, prepare to have your high school nightmares revived. Prime Video has just released the official trailer for its highly anticipated reimagining of Stephen King's Carrie, and it looks like a thoroughly modern twist on the classic horror story. It is going to be so good. For more details, you can head to our website, 7mu.com.au. But Dumore Productions are also bringing Carrie to the stage. Now, it's based on Stephen King's novel, of course. It is going to be a fantastic musical. It blends raw emotion, driving pop rock energy, and intimate character storytelling. It's going to be fantastic. Now, it runs from Friday the 27th of November right through to the 5th of December. Directed by Amelia French, it isn't recommended for children under 15, obviously because it's got some horror themes, but you can book now. I've already got my ticket. I am in nice and early, and you can book in now at Bernie Arts. Stay with us. The Divinals coming up for you next.

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That is the Righteous Brothers with Unchained Melody. Now, if you are gearing up for the Burnie 10, well, please make sure that you've actually registered yourself. You can do that now by heading on to burnie10.com.au. The event is, of course, happening in October, but you need to get in nice and early. Register yourself. You can run, you can walk, you can do the 10Ks or the 5Ks. There's even a kids section as well. So please go on. It is Tasmania's premier road running race. It's going to be fantastic. So many people that go in the Burnie 10, not just from Tasmania, but literally from interstate as well. So it's going to be a big one. So make sure you register today at that website again, burnie10.com.au. Stay with us, Jimmy Barnes, coming up for you next. And then after that, we're going to take you to the new sport and weather. And also to get us there, we'll play some John Lennon, a bit of Britney Spears, Dennis Waterman. But right now, it's Jimmy. It's Ride the Night Away.

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1: I'm John Fabris. H5 bird flu has been found in an endangered Australian sea lion for the first time in SA. The state's environment minister explains how seals and sea lions face a grim battle.
2: We've seen at Heard Island a reduction in the population there for our seal pups by 75%. They were impacted by bird flu.
1: Reactions flow to the news of a 29-year-old Queensland woman stranded on a clifftop falling to her death on an island near Bali yesterday. Queensland's Premier finding out today.
3: All of Queensland collectively looks at that and just wakes up to a huge degree of sorrow on that.
1: And Saudi Arabia closing its east-west pipeline because of drone strikes suspected to be backed by Iran has more pressure upwards on oil prices. Amrita Sen from analytics company Energy Aspects telling CNBC oil stocks are low and demand's rising.
4: Already in September, Asian stocks are down by 25 million barrels. That was our forecast for the full month. So imagine how quickly it's being drawn down.
0: Now, the latest in sports news from 7bu.com.au. For Harvey Norman Electrical Burnie, king of big screen TVs.
5: It's gone full time at Arden Street with North Melbourne too good for Carlton in their top of the table AFLW clash today. The Kangaroos winning by 10 points to remain undefeated this year. The D's are also undefeated still after thumping the Power by 51 points today. While elsewhere, the Tigers had a 15-point win over the Saints and the Swans down the Giants by 31. Meanwhile, in the men's comp, Brisbane players have had a light recovery session today after last night's 53-point semi-final win over the Crows. Lions coach Chris Fagan very happy with how his side responded after last week's shock loss to the Swans.
6: It was a good week. We're able to get ourselves back on track and we're in our sixth preliminary final in 8 years, which is pretty amazing effort.
5: And celebrations continue for Elena Rybakina after winning her first US Tennis Open crown. The new world number one downing Aryna Sabalenka in three sets in today's final, just 3 weeks after injuring her ankle.
7: Yeah, it's just incredible. I can't believe still.
5: 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I'm John Michael.
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0: Now, the latest coastal weather for Harvey Norman Burnie Furniture and Bedding for the best choice in bedding.
10: Remaining cloudy for the rest of your Sunday. Tomorrow, looking at a cloudy day with a very high chance of showers, most likely in the morning, reaching a top of 17. And on Tuesday, partly cloudy with a high chance of showers, reaching a top of 13. 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

Better music and more of it. That is the Spice Girls, that song, their debut single from the group. It came out in the June of 1996. Now, there's always lots of so many great events and activities around our region, from fetes to festivals, markets, lots more. And if you want somewhere to let people know what is happening with your community group, then head on to our website. Fill out all the details if you've got an event coming up, and we will pop it online for you. It's a great way to get the word out if you are having a community event. Stay with us. We've got some ABBA coming up, some John Waite with Missing You. But right now, let's play some Black Betty with Ram Jam.

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7: 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It's the weekend, so we're playing better music and more of it for Bernie and the Northwest Coast.

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Now, Emu Valley Rhodo Gardens, if you haven't been there before, you can find them on Breffni Road, which is just off Cascade Road in Romaine. And there's more details of that garden party on our community page. But you want to get your tickets now because they are selling quite fast. It's going to be a beautiful afternoon in the gorgeous garden. Stay with us, REM, coming up for you very shortly. But right now, it's Billy Joel.

0: father said, I want to make it a really great one for the boys and for Harley. And the dog did her bit by staying alive.
1: Good.
0: Decorated the lounge room. Happy Father's Day, and struggled with the balloons. Mm. A bit of swearing was involved. I went to pick up some sushi and some prawns, parked outside for 5 minutes in a 15-minute parking spot, drove off and saw the piece of lapping paper. It had been a loading zone.
1: Should have been in the Ranger.
0: What Ranger?
1: Your Ford Ranger.
0: I don't have a Ford Ranger. Why would that have been okay?
1: Well, maybe you should get one. You say you're dropping off some cement.
0: I'm dropping it off at the sushi shop. They'd be thrilled with that association.
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12: Hi, I'm Hannah Davies. Tennis has a new world number one in Elena Rybakina, taking the US Open title in three sets against two-time champion Aryna Sabalenka. It's the 27-year-old Kazakhstani's second major of the year. France has defeated Germany 86-64 to book their spot in the FIBA Women's World Cup final against powerhouse USA. To sailing, Aussie convert Stella Bilger has won bronze at the IQ Foil Sailing World Champs in Weymouth. And rugby sevens star Faith Nathan has taken out the first leg of new format Ultimate Sevens, representing the Atlantic Novas.
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14: 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So we're playing better music and more of it for Bernie and the Northwest Coast.

music came out of it. That is Alice Cooper, You and Me. I hope you're having a fantastic Sunday. I know I certainly have, but I'm very excited about going home now. Very, very excited. That is it for me for the rest of the day. I'll be back with you tomorrow at 2 o'clock for the Two Ups at 2. Looking forward to that as well. And don't forget to tune in the mornings for our breakfast shows, as well as in the afternoon. Of course, if you love your 80s music, you want to tune in for the 80s lunch with Lee Dixon. I love my 80s music. But to get us to news, sport and weather, we'll hear from ELO, some Hall & Oates, a bit of INXS thrown in, some Bob Seger. But right now, let's play a bit of Dancing on the Ceiling. It's Lionel Richie.

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And turn it up to 11. The 80s at 8 with Shane Bryan. 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
1: I'm John Fabris. More upward pressure for fuel prices as Saudi Arabia closes a major oil pipeline because of drone attacks from an Iraq province bordering Iran. Amrita Sen from analytics company Energy Aspects, finding supplies short.
2: How quickly inventories have drawn down since late August. Hormuz flows remain disrupted and China is now back in the market buying.
1: SA's recorded its first case of H5 bird flu in an Australian sea lion on Kangaroo Island, the state's environment minister.
3: We know that this is going to be not the first and only case of going into our sea lions. We've seen first seals also impacted.
1: And Donald Trump's caused a bit of a stir, suggesting he'd like to see a unified island where he's currently visiting, a topic previously avoided by US leaders.
4: And they asked me a question, what do you think about unification of Northern Ireland and Ireland? I said, oh, that's the next question. I gave a nice answer, I think. We'll read about it tomorrow.
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5: Play is underway in Perth in the final match of round 5 of the AFLW. The Dockers leading the Bombers by 7 points a short time ago. Earlier today, North Melbourne down Carlton by 10 points. The D's had a 51-point win over the Power. The Swans beat the Giants by 31, and the Tigers had a 15-point win over the Saints. Meanwhile, in the men's comp, the prelim finals are locked in after the Lions' 53-point win over the Crows last night at the Gabba. The result means Brisbane now take on Hawthorn at the G next Saturday, while the Swans and the Dockers meet on Friday night at the SCG. To motorsport now, and Oscar Piastri will start from 7th on the grid in tonight's Spanish F1 Grand Prix. His McLaren teammate Lando Norris has pole position, and he's excited about the first ever race on the new circuit in Madrid.
6: It's a new track, so you've got to know, you know, what corners to push, what corners not to push, but the main part of the job was done today, so that's the bit I'm most happy about.
5: And Elena Rybakina has downed Aryna Sabalenka in this morning's US Open Women's Final. And that is sport. I'm John Michael.
0: Mowing the lawns before being asked. Must be the weekend. 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
5: 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Hey,

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0: I certainly was in the right.
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3: 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Whatever you get up to at night, keep it locked right here. Right here. 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

0: Jason just impressed his skateboard mates with a perfect kickflip.
1: Oh, that was sick!
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1: 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Right here. 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
1: Good morning, I'm Jane Drew. Movement on upgrades to the Northwest Regional Hospital's emergency department as construction commences on the $14.5 million development. The upgrades are designed to improve the security and safety of the ED and were triggered in part by the stabbing of a doctor in 2023.
2: Massive look at safety for our staff with dedicated cut-off staff areas so that staff can swipe in and out of those areas and the public won't need to walk through them by accident. This emergency department sees about 30,000 presentations per year, which is very significant. Sometimes over 100 people per day are presenting.
1: Primary Health's Paula Hyland there. Meantime, elderly patients stuck in Tasmania's hospitals, adding to bottleneck pressure in the system, remains a bone of contention for the state government. Health Minister Bridget Archer has been campaigning for the federal government to act urgently on creating aged care spots so that hospital beds can be freed up.
3: In a non-political way, I've stood shoulder to shoulder with Labor colleagues across every state and territory calling on the federal government. We estimate that the cost of caring for long-stay older patients over the this budget period is some $432 million.
1: Potential for another West Coast mine to come back online after the discovery of a valuable and rare element. According to the Advocate, rubidium, which trades at around $2 million a tonne, has been found at the Cleveland mine situated 80 k's southwest of Burnie. Elementos Chief Executive Joe David said confirming high levels of the mineral could fundamentally shift the economic case for the restarting of the Cleveland site. And checking sport, the Devonport Magpies have claimed their sixth consecutive

0: One Nation's unveiled its migration policy with deep cuts to skilled visas and international students. Under the policy, temporary skilled visas would be cut by 70,000, while international student visas would be capped at 100,000 a year. Police are working with the AFL's integrity unit to investigate a message sent to Crows captain Jordan Dawson. The Adelaide skipper called out the message on social media yesterday, which told him to take his own life following the loss of his brother Jared earlier this year. The club says Callum Archie has also faced online abuse. And cabbies caught overcharging are being kicked off Australia's biggest taxi network. More than 100 drivers have been blacklisted by 13 Cabs and Silver Service in the last 3 months.
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0: In sport, the Panthers are sweating on a judiciary charge following their 19-12 win over the Roosters. Nathan Cleary was sin-binned for charging down a kick from Hugo Savala. Mercedes' Kimi Antonelli has strengthened his championship lead after taking out the Spanish F1 Grand Prix. Max Verstappen finished in second with Lando Norris also on the podium. Aussie Oscar Piastri came in eighth after an early collision. And Alexander Zverev has claimed the first set of the US Open's men's final against Ben Shelton. That's the latest news and sport.
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1: Now, the latest coastal weather for Harvey Norman Burney Furniture and Bedding for the best choice in bedding.
3: 4 past 6, good morning. Out on the waters, northwesterly winds 10 to 15 knots. They'll turn more westerly in direction up to around 25 knots later this morning. Winds reaching up to around 30 knots inshore late in the afternoon. Seas around a metre, increasing to 1 to 2 metres around lunchtime. A westerly swell below 1 metre. And if you are heading off boating, make sure that you're always boat wise. Showers around Launceston today with a top of 19. And fine in Hobart, maybe a possible shower come late in the afternoon there with a top of 21. For the northwest and circular head, staying fine and cloudy. Some showers expected most likely this evening with those western northwesterlies up to around 35 k's. 17 degrees is the maximum. Outlook for the next couple of days. Showers tomorrow, most likely in the morning and afternoon, about 4 to 5 mil, top of 12 degrees, and fine and cloudy into Wednesday and 13. And right now it is 13 degrees in Penguin, Wynyard and Smithton. Burnie is on 14, a mild start to the week, and currently on the west coast it's 10 in Waratah.
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0: is your home of better music and more of it. 7 for your breakfast, 13 past 6. It may be a Monday morning. However, this will be around very, very quickly.
1: Freebie Friday!
0: The way these weeks are flying by, aren't they? Freebie Friday, your chance to head up to the Birdie Show. This year, it's happening once again at the Agriplex Showground, which is at Ridgely Highway in Romaine for two ripping days. Let's hope the weather is something in the vicinity of what was last Saturday. Stunning conditions, not a cloud in the sky, and that's something we'll try and forecast for the 2nd and 3rd of October for this year's Birdie Show and Agri Expo. 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And one of the highlights, again, has to be the Seven View Animal Nursery, doesn't it? Always very popular amongst families of all ages. 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
0: 17 past 6, just a reminder, if you spot something on our roads, we should be talking about. It's 1300 762 558. Put that number in your phone and let us know and be on the lookout for speed cameras. Permanent fixture along the Bass Highway at Wivenhoe, stick to 80 there or slower. In for a fine start to this working week, maybe a shower or two will join us later this evening, though. 17 degrees is the maximum, and it's quite mild at the moment around the traps. 12 at the moment in Yolla. It's 14 in West Park Grove. Natone and Emmett Street in Smithen, both 13. 7BU Breakfasts.

Eddie, the 7 for you, breakfast, little band out of the UK. Had a few hits on the charts. Mud and Tiger Feet, 21 past 6. If you love your orchids, the Burnie Orchid Society have their shows coming up next month, and it runs over Friday, Saturday and Sunday of the 9th to the 10th of October. And you can head along to that on the Friday between 2 to 5, Saturday from 9 till 4:30, and on Sunday from 9 till 3. So there's ample opportunity to check out the orchids, and there'll be plenty of plants and posies for sale, expert advice, and even having repotting demonstrations, which is more than handy. And it's at a new location this year, incidentally, at the Burnie Senior Sits Club in Jones Street. You can find out further details. There's a designated Facebook page. 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Here's a band that sounded a little bit like Slade, Blackfoot Sioux, Standing in the Road. 7vu Breakfast.

0: 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A Perth-based energy company has good plans for Bell Bay, one of our key local news stories. Jane Drew has more on that next. 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
6: Good morning, I'm Jane Drew with your local news fast. A Perth-based energy company has big plans for Bell Bay. Polar Blue has entered the first phase of a $1.5 billion clean energy hub, which will reportedly produce zero-emission energy infrastructure using Australian technology.
15: Proximity to wind and logistics relationship providing a capital compression, ultimately dropping the cost of the rollout, allowing us to pass cost savings on and reducing the cost of energy. So it's logistics and proximity. Deepwater port access, so one of the few places in the world that can actually be done.
6: Polar Blue founder Grant Reynolds there. The company plans to build the hub within 18 months. Construction is now underway on the $14.5 million redevelopment of the Northwest Regional Hospital's emergency department and ambulance drop-off area.
16: The build essentially gives us one additional triage space, one additional treatment point, and one additional low stimulation room that can be used for people with mental health conditions or those who are neurodivergent and need extra attention. We also gain a procedure room, which we haven't had access to, which will be a specialty area within the emergency department. It will improve our flow and we'll have a greater access to our waiting area, which will be larger.
6: Primary Health's Paula Highland there. The ED sees about 30,000 people a year and sometimes more than 100 per day. Meantime, the federal government's lack of aged care services in Tasmania is again under fire from the state's health minister. Dozens of elderly patients become stranded in Tasmania's hospitals, exacerbating bed shortages because they've got nowhere else to go. Bridget Archer claims it's a major part of the strain afflicting the hospital system.
17: If those beds are offline in the hospital, they are not available for people that are needing to be admitted to the hospital. They don't need to be in hospital. They need to be recovering in the community, in a residential aged care facility or elsewhere.
6: Checking Sport and Devonport have another NWFL Premiership under their belt after their grand final win against Ulverston. That makes it six in a row for the Pies, who took out the Robins 74-60. Meantime, Wynyard had a narrow two-point victory over Penguin in the senior women's game. The two Blues losing their lead in the third quarter, falling to the Cats 47-49.
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19: Hi, I'm Phoebe Humphrey. One Nation has revealed its path to lowering net migration levels to 130,000 a year. Under its policy, temporary skilled visas would return to 2017 levels, while international student numbers would be slashed. The party says this would cut migration by more than 750,000 over 3 years. Voters are increasingly worried about government debt, with a new survey finding 74% are concerned about federal borrowing, while 69% are worried about debt at the state level. The result poll also shows that Labor is now trailing the coalition when it comes to economic management. Nine people have been injured, including children, after a three-car crash in Sydney. One man is fighting for life after the collision at Cabramatta last night. He had to be cut from the wreckage. And Australia's trust in AI appears low, with a survey finding most of us believe it'll destroy more jobs than it creates. The Fox and Hedgehog poll also found almost a third believe the tech could eventually play a role in a mass casualty event.
18: Now, the latest in sports news from 7BU.com.au. For Harvey Norman Electrical, Bernie, king of big screen TVs.
19: In sport, no luck for Aussie Oscar Piastri at the Spanish F1 Grand Prix. He's finished eighth after making contact with George Russell on the opening lap. Kimi Antonelli won the race to extend his lead in the Drivers' Championship to 81 points.
20: Wrong weekend. Let's keep pushing. Thank you, everyone.
19: They're on Fox. Adelaide's Max Michelani has been handed a one-match ban for striking Brisbane's Charlie Cameron in Saturday night's loss, and the Panthers have surged into a seventh straight NRL prelim final after beating the Roosters 19-12. That's the latest news and sport.
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0: 25 to 7, mild starts of the day temperature-wise, staying fine this morning into the afternoon. Maybe a shower or two most likely as we head towards the evening. 17 degrees is our maximum. Tomorrow, we're in for some showers in the morning and afternoon, somewhere between 4 to 5 mil. Top of 12 and fine and cloudy Wednesday and 13. And right now it is 13s for Penguin, Wynyard and Smithton. Bernie's on 14 and on the West Coast, 10 in Waratah, fine until a possible late shower for Hobart with a top of 21, and getting to 19, the high in Launceston with some showers.
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0: It is ELO 7BU Breakfast, 17 to 7. The very popular and informative Business Northwest Breakfast Networking Session is coming up at the end of the month, and we'll find out who the guest speaker is for this one with the President, Ian Jones.
1: Yeah, we've got a breakfast on September 30th featuring NBN Co, who'll be presenting Future Ready Business. 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
0: All clear on our roads at the moment, as far as we know of anyway. 1300 762 558. If you do spot something of any of note, make sure you let us know. 1300 762 558. Staying fine today on the northwest and circular head. Maybe the odd shower or two floating around towards the evening. 70 degrees, our expected top. It is a mild start today. 14 at the moment in Cooey's Golden Mile. We have 13s in Penguin and in Goldie Street, Wingard. 7BU Breakfast.

Added your home a bit of music. Mull Roberts, 7BU Breakfast, just after he disbanded Tubeway Army and went solo. It's Gary Newman and Cars, and I'm thinking there'll be a lot of cars outside the Burnie Central Townhouse on Straight Link Burnie 10 Day, because it might not be the race that stops the nation. However, it will stop the Burnie Central Townhouse on the day. Pig racing put on by the Rotary Club of Burnie West. And that's from 11 till around about 4:30. Promised to be a very busy day. There'll be sporting memorabilia, silent auction, lots of cow cutters run, and a major raffle, and cash draws on those three races. And it's free to check out the pig races. It's a whole lot of fun, and we must thank all the sponsors dearly for making sure that the pig races can continue on for the very first time at Burnie Central Townhouse. So that is on Sunday, October 25. So might not run the Straight Link Burnie 10 and then check out the pig races on that Sunday. Further details, you can head over to the Rotary Club of Burnie West. They've got a designated Facebook page, and it's on our events page as well at 7bu.com.au. 9 to 7, Tracy Chapman.

0: It's 100.9 7B Breakfast. We're right along the northwest and Circular Heads. And with the iHeart app, you can listen to us when you want, wherever you go, 24/7. We're off to the newsroom next for an update. Jane Drew will have local news for us, and a Perth-based energy company has plans for Bell Bay, one of our key stories. We'll get the team on hand for the rest of the day's stories. And before 7:30, Aaron Stevens will check in, looking back at some of the events that happened down through the years for September 14. 7B Breakfast.
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12: 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This is your news now.
13: Good morning, I'm Jane Drew. Construction is now underway on the $14.5 million redevelopment of the Northwest Regional Hospital's emergency department and ambulance drop-off area. The reconfigured ED is set to include expanded triage and assessment areas, improved staff amenities and dedicated facilities for people with disabilities, mental health challenges and those who've experienced sexual assault.
14: The emergency department sees about 30,000 presentations per year, which is very significant. Sometimes over 100 people per day are presenting. And our services will continue while the build goes.
13: Primary Health's Paula Hyland there. The upgrades are designed to improve security and safety of the ED and were triggered in part by the stabbing of a doctor in 2023. Meantime, Tasmania's Health Minister Bridget Archer keeps turning the screws on the federal government to create more aged care options to free up the state's hospital beds. Recent stats showed Australia's number of aged patients stuck in hospitals had jumped to 3,600.
3: At any given time in our hospitals in Tasmania, up to around three wards full of people that do not need to be in hospital, that are medically fit for discharge but have nowhere else to go. And that has a very negative impact on them the longer that they are in hospital. And we have some of those people that have been in our hospital for up to 9 months.
13: Potential for another West Coast mine to come back online after the discovery of a highly valuable and rare element. According to the Advocate, rubidium, which trades at around $2 million a tonne, has been found at the Cleveland mine, situated 80 k's southwest of Burnie. Joe David from mining company Elementos says confirming high levels of the mineral could fundamentally shift the economic case for restarting the Cleveland sites. Circular Head residents have until Friday to have their say on four proposed speed limit changes across the municipality. Trawatta Road, South Road, Menga Road and Kantara Road all up for consideration by council to shave speeds by up to 30 k's. And expressions of interest for the new Welcome to Waratah sign artwork close tomorrow. Council says they're looking for an original artwork or creative concept that celebrates Waratah's history, wilderness, community and character. Stick around for a look at your national news and sport coming up next.
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15: Hi, I'm Phoebe Humphrey. One Nation has revealed its plan to cut net migration levels to 130,000 a year. Under its proposal, international student numbers would be slashed and temporary skilled visas returned to 2017 levels. The party says its plan would lower migration numbers by more than 750,000 over 3 years. The Cabinet will meet today to discuss Labor's migration policy. A new Health Department report has found specialist healthcare is becoming increasingly unaffordable. It's found out-of-pocket expenses have jumped by 75% since 2019, with dermatologists among the most expensive medical specialists. The search continues for survivors.

Made contact with Hugo Savala and was sin-binned as a result. Lachie Neal was reportedly not even given a contract offer from the Lions as he prepares to leave the reigning premiers. The 33-year-old is expected to join Collingwood in the off-season. It comes as the Lions prepare to take on the Hawks in Saturday's prelim final. And the men's US Open final is taking place with Ben Shelton and Alexander Zverev going head-to-head. Who do you

0: best choice in betting.
1: 4.7 out on the waters today. Northwesterlies 10 to 15 knots. They'll turn more westerly up to 25 knots later this morning as those winds reach up to 30 knots inshore later in the afternoon. Seas around 1 metre, increasing to 1 to 2 metres around lunchtime. A westerly swell below 1 metre. And if you are boating, make sure that you are boat wise. Showers around Launceston today with a top of around 19. And fine until a possible late shower for Hobart and 21. For the northwest and circulated 17 degrees is our maximum. Fine with a little bit of cloud around, with showers most likely towards the evening, with those western northwesterlies up to around 35 k's. Showers tomorrow morning and afternoon, about 4 to 5 mil on 12. And the outlook for Wednesday, fine with some cloud and 13. Burnie's on 14, and we've got 13s in Penguin, Wynyard and Smithton on the west coast, Waratah 9.
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0: your home a bit of music. More of it, 7BU Breakfast, 11 past 7. We're the home of the Water Boys, Xavier Mitch, and special guests are back for 2 hours Saturday morning from 8. We've got AFL prelim finals coming up this week. Friday night, the SCG, Sydney up against Fremantle. That match starts at 7:40, and then on Saturday at 5:15 at the MCG, Hawthorn taking on the Brisbane Lions. The winners advance into the showpiece, into this year's 2026 AFL Grand Final Saturday week. And over the weekends, Friday night at Optus Stadium, it was Fremantle too strong for Geelong in the finish, and the Brisbane Lions defeated the Adelaide Crows at the Gabba. And we said farewell to Taylor Tex Walker after 19 seasons in the AFL for the Adelaide Crows. 715 games and 319 games, 715 goals. For Taylor Walker. He spoke after the match.
1: I just couldn't ask for anything more, mate. I've had a very appreciative of the career that I've had, and you know, it's done it for 19 years. I remember the time where the footy club rang me and said they're gonna take me as a little kid, and I was sitting at the Broken Hill Airport with my nan, and 19 years later it's all done. So yeah, I couldn't be more grateful. I've lived out a career for nearly 20 years, a little kid from Broken Hill who, you know, hopefully I can pave the way for all the young kids in Broken Hill. And if you have a dream, and just go and chase it, because you just never know. And it wasn't our night, but, you know, we've just improved out of sight. But Brisbane are the team to beat. I think they're unbelievable. They've just got talent across the board, and
2: finally, we saw the coach ask your teammates for one final effort at three-quarter time. What were the emotions going through your head at that time, and how did you try and soak up that last quarter with the final goal?
1: Got me a little bit emotional, mate. As we know, mate, it takes 23 blokes to get it done, and unfortunately tonight we found out sort of where our weaknesses are, and we found out how good a side Brisbane are. So, yeah, mate, I'm upset, but I'm also very happy that I've been able to do it for such a long period of time. So
2: kids get to have the match ball, Tex.
1: Yeah, what a kind gesture by Dane Zorko to go and get it and give it to me. What a bloke. So yeah, very grateful, mate. So
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0: 16 past 7. If you come across anything on our roads we need to be talking about, a hazard or a speed camera, it's 1300 762 558. A fine this morning and into the afternoon for the coast and circle ahead. Maybe the odd shower or two around tonight. 17 degrees out top. 14 at the moment in Rag Street, Somerset and Stanley. And it's 12 degrees in Montello. 7BU Breakfast. 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

It is your home of better music and more of it. 7BU Breakfasts, 21 past 7, and a month-long showcase of arts, exhibitions and events happens to be on as we speak. It's Charts Festival. And you can head over to the website. There's lots of great events, and the document there details everything that's going on, including how you can explore the historic Redpar Primary School as they celebrate 100 years of community history. And they've got a Redpar market happening this coming Saturday from 10 till 2. You can browse the stalls from local artisans. There'll be makers and growers and fine handcrafted goods and all the best of country cooking delights. Seems like a whole lot of fun at the Redpar Primary School celebrating 100 years, which is a remarkable achievement. 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After the new foundations, Aaron will check in, looking back at some of the events that happened down through the years for this day in history. 7BU Breakfast.

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4: It's September 14, and I don't know what it is about that date, but a stack of great TV shows premiered on this day.
5: Just don't make him a blood brother.
4: F-Troop started on this day in 1965. The Waltons started on telly in 1972.
6: Good night, Jimbo.
4: We were introduced to Mork from Mork on September 14, 1978.
7: I was on Earth 3 bleems ago. I was sent there by a biology class to collect a specimen. I had to throw it back, though. Too small.
4: The Golden Girls started on this day in 1985.
8: It was a joke.
9: A joke.
10: That's a terrible joke.
9: Awful.
4: And one more. Roseanne began in 1998.
11: One kid down, two to go, darling.
12: Major
4: tweeds.
12: Oh, thank you, honey.
4: Away from those TV shows, the first MTV Video Music Awards were presented in 1984. The Cars You Might Think won Video of the Year, beating Michael Jackson's Thriller. You might think I'm crazy. And 16 years after the original, Meatloaf and Jim Steinman returned with Bat Out of Hell 2 on this day in 1993. Topping today's birthday list is the only player to represent Australia and South Africa in Test cricket, Kepler Wessels. He's 69.
13: Well played, Kepler Wessels. Official finally up for this young man.
4: Morten Harkett, lead singer of hit Norwegian band A-ha, is 67 today. Mary Crosby, actress and daughter of Bing, is also 67, best remembered for her role in Dallas.
14: Maybe your goons ignored your orders.
4: Actress Kimberly Williams-Paisley turns 55. She was in the Father of the Bride movies and starred in sitcoms like According to Jim and Two and a Half Men.
15: This is amazing. How do you afford the rent, Alan?
4: Geelong legend Corey Enright celebrates his 45th, three flags and 332 games for the Cats.
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4: 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He was just 57 when he died in 2009.
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1: Good morning, I'm Jane Drew. The Bob Brown Foundation, Scott Jordan, says they're concerned for the flight path of some bird species along the west coast amid a proposal for a 280-turbine wind farm at Whaleback Ridge near Zeehan.
2: The reality is if we put a tower in the middle of the Melbourne cricket ground, its footprint's going to be fairly small, but you can't play football anymore. And so to pretend the physical impact is the extent of the total impact is a fallacy.
1: On the ABC there. West Coast Energy say they are going through environmental processes. Construction is expected to start late 2028. Construction is now underway on the $14.5 million redevelopment of the Northwest Regional Hospital's emergency department and ambulance drop-off area.
3: The build essentially gives us one additional triage space, one additional treatment point, and one additional low stimulation room that can be used for people with mental health conditions or those who are neurodivergent and need extra attention. We also gain a procedure room, which we haven't had access to, which will be a specialty area within the emergency department. It will improve our flow and we'll have a greater access to our waiting area, which will be larger.
1: Primary Health's Paula Hyland there. The ED sees about 30,000 people a year and sometimes more than 100 per day. Meantime, elderly patients stuck in Tasmania's hospitals adding to bottleneck pressure in the system remains a bone of contention for the state government. Health Minister Bridget Archer has been campaigning for the federal government to act urgently on creating aged care spots so that hospital beds can be freed up.
4: In a non-political way, I've stood shoulder to shoulder with Labor colleagues across every state and territory calling on the federal government. We estimate that the cost of caring for long-stay older patients over this budget period is some $432 million.
1: Checking sport, and the Devonport Magpies have claimed their sixth consecutive NWFL premiership after a tight grand final win against Ulverston, 74-60. Meantime, Wynyard had a narrow 2-point victory over Penguin in the senior women's game.
0: National news now.
5: In sport, Oscar Piastri's F1 season to forget has continued at the Spanish Grand Prix. The Aussie McLaren driver finishing eighth, Kimi Antonelli, won the race, but admits he probably wasn't the best driver out there.
6: If I have to be realistic and honest, today we didn't deserve to win. Lando deserved to win today. I think our, result was probably P2 or even P3.
5: Lando Norris finished third. And the US Open men's final is underway this morning between Alexander Zverev and Ben Shelton, the American winning the third set after dropping the first two. That's the latest news and sport.
0: 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Keeping you up to date with the latest in Northwest Coast weather from 7bu.com.au.
7: And fine, and a little bit of cloud around for the coast and circular here this morning and into the afternoon. We are expecting some showers as we head towards the evening. 17 degrees is the maximum. Showers tomorrow morning and afternoon between 4 to 5 mil and a top of 12. And fine with some cloud into Wednesday with a maximum of 13. Burnie's on 14. We've got 13s for Penguin, Wynyard and Smithton on the west coast. It's 9 in Waratah. Showers are 19 for Launceston and fine until a possible shower late in the day in Hobart, heading a maximum of around 21.
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Wow. Simple as searching our websites and put in your details. And that family ticket to this year's show could be all yours up at the Agriplex Showground at Ridgely Highway, Romaine. 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

0: It is 7BU Breakfast, 17 to 8, and 20-year-old Kimi Antonelli has done it again. He is a world-class driver, isn't he, in the World Championship at the moment in his Mercedes. He took out the Spanish Grand Prix.
1: It was spectacular a week ago for a fairy tale in Monza. In Madrid, he had to bide his time until the Ferrari pitted. For the eighth time in Formula One, Kimi Antonelli wins a Grand Prix. He wins the Spanish Grand Prix by 4.3 seconds ahead of Lando Norris. Antonelli takes the first victory at the Mad Ring. Verstappen in second, Norris in third. And although Russell has caught Charles Leclerc will tick off the final corners and come home for fourth place. Antonelli extends his advantage in the World Championship to 81 points. When your luck's in, your luck's in. Antonelli now with 8 career victories and a huge margin in the World Championship.
2: Beautiful work, Kimi. Absolute masterpiece.
3: Good job, guys.
2: Well done, mate.
3: Yeah, lucky for the safety car. Yeah, I feel a bit bad for Lando, but really strong race, strong weekend. Let's keep pushing. Thank you, everyone.
2: Well done, Kimi.
3: Let's keep pushing.
0: So, Kimi Antonelli, well clear of the world driver standings at the moment, 292 points. And then we have George Russell in second spot in his Mercedes, the other one, with 211. And Lewis Hamilton in his Ferrari on 191. Lando Norris in his McLaren at 186. And Charles Leclerc in the Ferrari with 167. And Oscar Piastri can't win the World Drivers' Championship. He is back in seventh spot. It's a quarter to eight.
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0: All clear on our roads at the moment. If you do spot something, it's 1300 762 558. Be on the lookout for speed cameras. And there's a permanent official on the Bass Highway at Wivenhoe there. 80 there or slower, and we're getting closer to around school zones where you must stick to 40 or slower there. So staying fine this morning and into the afternoon. We're maybe in for a shower or two towards the evening. And 17 degrees is our maximum on our way towards that. It's 14 in Acton. Stowport's on 13, and it's currently 13 degrees also in Table Cape. Here's the Big O, 7BU Breakfast. Better music and more of it.

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Been run since 1985. Australia's premier community running event happens to be the Straightening Birdie 10. 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And if you find 10Ks a little bit out of your league, or not half that, the Elveston Group 5K event is open once again, and for under 13s, the Live Eat Kids Dash, Sunday, October 25, for this year's Straightening Birdie 10. We've got some details up at our events page via the community switch also. It's 8 to 8, Bob Marley.

0: It is Better Music and Will Roberts, 7BU Breakfasts. He was the king of reggae. Bob Marley with his Wailers. Is this love? 4 to 8. We're off to the newsroom next, where the team is standing by. And Jane Drew is the first voice you'll hear with local news for us first. And then after 8 o'clock, we'll check out birthdays. If there's someone you know birthdaying, it's 1-300-762-558 for Applebee's Mediterranean. And for the final time of this season, we'll catch up with Kim Miles and we'll have the complete review of last Saturday's perfect weather conditions at Latrobe for the Harcourts, Terry White, Ken Mart in WFL Grand Final Day. 7B Breakfast.
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4: Good morning, I'm Jane Drew. Movement on upgrades to the Northwest Regional Hospital's emergency department as construction commences on the $14.5 million development. Tasmanian firm Voss Construction and Joinery has been awarded the contract, with works due for completion in mid-2028. The upgrades are designed to improve security and safety of the ED and were triggered in part by the stabbing of a doctor in 2023.
5: Massive look at safety for our staff, with dedicated cut-off staff areas so that staff can swipe in and out of those areas, and the public won't need to walk through them by accident. This emergency department sees about 30,000 presentations per year, which is very significant. Sometimes over 100 people per day are presenting.
4: Primary Health's Paula Hyland there. A Perth-based green energy company has big plans for Bell Bay in the state's north. Polar Blue has entered the first phase of a $1.5 billion clean energy hub, which will reportedly produce zero-emission energy via floating vessels designed to capture offshore wind and ocean energy. Bell Bay Advanced Manufacturing Zone CEO Susie Bauer welcoming the news.
6: This is a real disruptor in the energy market, and we welcome that to Tasmania as world-leading with the technology that this company is bringing.
4: The Bob Brown Foundation's Scott Jordan says they're concerned for the flight path of some bird species along the west coast amid a proposal for a 280-turbine wind farm at Whaleback Ridge near Zeehan.
7: The reality is, if we put a tower in the middle of the Melbourne cricket ground, its footprint's going to be fairly small, but you can't play football anymore. And so to pretend the physical impact is the extent of the total impact is a fallacy.
4: On the ABC there, West Coast Energy say they're going through environmental processes and have aspirations the project will bolster the state as a renewable energy leader. Construction is expected to start late 2028. And experts are warning fuel prices could jump amid another escalation in the war in the Middle East. The average cost of unleaded in the state sitting at around $2.15 a litre.
3: National News now.
8: Hi, I'm Phoebe Humphrey. One Nation has revealed its path to lowering net migration levels to 130,000 a year. Under its policy, temporary skilled visas would return to 2017 levels, while international student numbers would be slashed. The party says this would cut migration by more than 750,000 over 3 years. Meantime, Andrew Hastie has declared Pauline Hanson is unfit to be PM after a One Nation cartoon branded him as a traitor. The former war veteran turned Liberal has told Nine she's given a glimpse of her real self. health.
9: This sort of nasty, grubby politics underscores Pauline Hanson's true character. I think she's revealed that she doesn't have what it takes.
8: Aussies are being hit with higher specialist medical bills, with a government report finding patients paid more than five times the benchmark fee on more than 1.2 million occasions last year. And cabbies caught overcharging are being kicked off Australia's biggest taxi network. More than 100 drivers have been blacklisted by 13 Cabs and Silver Service in the last 3 months.
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8: In sport, the Panthers are sweating on a

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4: 8:04, good morning. If you're spending a bit of time on our coastal waters, be boat-wise. Northwesterly winds 10 to 15 knots. They'll turn more westerly direction up to around 25 knots later this morning. Winds reaching up to 30 knots inshore later in the afternoon, with seas around 1 metre increasing to 1 to 2 metres around lunchtime, and a westerly swell below 1 metre. Shells around Launceston with a top of 19 and 21 the high in Hobart. Should be a fine day until a possible late shower comes through. For the northwest and circular head, staying fine. A little bit of cloud around this morning and afternoon, with some showers most likely as we head towards the evening, and those west and northwesterlies up to around 35 k's. 17 degrees the maximum. Outlook for tomorrow, showers in the morning and afternoon, about 4 to 5 mil on 12, and fine with some cloud into Wednesday with a top of around 13. Burnie's on 14. We have 13 at the moment for Penguin, Wynyard and Smithton. And on the west coast, it's 9 degrees in Waratah.
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0: Here's a 7BU breakfast, 8 past 8. He put together quite a few footy anthems, including Up There Gazelle and One Day in September. It is Mike Brady. And that One Day in September was last Saturday. Lots of sunshine and blue sky. It was perfect weather conditions at La Trobe for the showpiece of the Harcourts. Terry White, Ken Mart, NWFL season. Well over 4,500 managed to witness what was a fantastic grand final. Let's recollect what went on and catch up for the final time in season 2026. Our good mate, Kim Miles. Good morning to you, Kim.
1: Yeah, good morning to you, Lee.
0: It was a wonderful day and it all started from 8:30.

0: on Saturday, and another well-run NWFL campaign, wasn't it?
1: It was, and to kick off the day, the Colts, the Real Mates Road Safety Advisory Council Colts Grand Final. Penguin defeated Devonport by 23 points, with the final scoreline reading 10-16-76 to the Magpies 7-11-53. Now, Devonport led by 11 points at the first break, with only 2 points separating the teams at half-time. The two Blues kicked 3-6 in the third quarter to the Magpies 2 behinds to take a grip on the game, with both teams registering 2 goals apiece in the final term. Best players for Penguin in a real team effort included Jordan Glover, Mitch Stretton, Lincoln Barker, Jax McDonald and Bailey Hardy, while the Magpies had 4 quarter-goers in Billy Chisholm, Callum Mace, Aidan Rainier, Sam McCall and Zane Sofurko. Penguin's Jordan Glover Lee was awarded the Neil Rawson Medal for Best on Ground.
0: Yeah, so well done to Penguin, and fantastic effort. In the future of the NWFL competition was on display as they kicked off the due at 8:30 on Saturday. Then it was the women's turn, and a bit of a rivalry between these two sides, Kim, and rested after the week, Penguin, as they took on the Wynyard Cats.
1: Yes, it was a riveting Terry White Kim after senior women's grand final, and Wynyard managed to hold out a fast-finishing Penguin to annex their second successive premiership. Penguin led by 10 points at the half-time break before the Cats cut loose in the third term to post 4 goals while keeping the two Blues goalless, and they set up a 13-point lead at three-quarter time. Penguin outscored Wynyard 3-1 in the final quarter, but the Cats held on to record a 2-point win, with a final scoreline reading Wynyard 7-7-49 to the two Blues 6-11-47. Wynyard's best included Jess Whelan, who won Best on Ground honours, Amy Bissett, Reece Davis and Olivia Smith, along with Ella Moody, while Penguin had Jody Revel, Bridie McPherson, Eliza Dennis, Mia Nation and Caitlin Matthews all in good touch, but congratulations there to Wynyard.
0: Yep, it was a marginal victory, but premiers in the women's competition, the Wynyard Cats over the Penguin Blues, and this one must be said was a bit of an upset in the Development League or the Reserves, and a win to Ulverston over Devonport.
1: Yes, and you're right about that. It was the upset of the season when they defeated Devonport in the 7AD, 7BU Development League Grand Final, recording a 20-point win and ending the Magpies' unbeaten 2-year winning streak. A blistering second term saw the Robins pile on 9-3 to Devonport's 1-2 to set up a 38-point lead at the halftime break. The Magpies rallied in the third quarter, kicking 4 majors to Olverson's solitary goal to get within 19 points. But in an even final term, Ulverston held sway to record a 13-6-84 to 9-10-64 victory. Michael Lonane was superb for the Robins with 5 goals, while Maxi Triffitt, Jacob Roots, Lockie Claridge and Lockie Cruz also starred. Devonport had earnest competitors in Sam Long, Jaden Wicks, Jack Forster, Chase Redpath and Alex Cousin-Hamptons in an entertaining contest. And the Robins' Michael Lanane capped off a great day, taking out the Alan Broomall Medal for Best of Field.
0: So proving that these two clubs have got a lot of depth over the course of the season, that's Devonport and Ulverston, because their senior teams ran around on Saturday afternoon. And Devonport, even though going in favourites and trying to win their 6th in a row, they didn't have it their own way, did they? Because it was a great effort by Ulverston Robins.
1: It certainly was, and Devonport posted their 6th straight premiership with an enthralling 14-point win over a determined Ulverston. The Magpies held sway at the long break, leading by 20 points, before the Robins posted 5 majors while keeping Devonport goalless in an action-packed third term. But, Lee, like all good teams, the Magpies rallied in the final quarter, kicking 4 goals to Ulverston's 1 to record a 10-14-74 to 9-8-60 victory over the plucky Robins, and in doing so, gave Devonport coach Justin Rodman his 3rd straight senior grand final premiership. Better players for Devonport included Jake Nash, Jed Spears, Tyler Kelly, Joey Chaplin, who also won the Wayne Wing Medal, Caleb Van Buren and Zach Derrico. And given their 109-point trouncing by the Magpies in the second semi-final, Ulverston coach Troy Davies would be immensely proud of his team's performance, where Oliver Di Paoli-Kubank, Zach Hazelwood, Benny Dawson, Ethan Bond, Bo Nash and Liam Flanagan were all superb. Overall, the standard and closeness of all four games, Lee, on the day kept the large and vocal crowd in attendance on their toes and was in perfect end to the Harcourt's final series and another great season. I can actually say this, I think, on behalf of the North West Football League President Gary Carpenter and his hard-working executive members and competition manager Kathy Brotherton, a heartfelt thank you, Lee, and 7BU for enabling a time slot each week to discuss team selections and footy happenings in the North West Football League.
0: Yeah, thanks to Gary Carpenter, the President, and your good self too, Kim, for being on hand each and every Friday morning when the teams drop. You have all the analysis there and all the team selection news as we go into each and every round. You've been doing it for a number of years now, and hopefully that can continue on in season 2027. But thank you very much for your involvement on the show to Kim Miles. And it's been another wonderful season, hasn't it? And it's been well documented that there's going to be a good crowd because the weather conditions were absolutely perfect on Saturday. And to have over 4,500 there at La Trobe on top of people streaming online, it just shows you NWF football is alive and well.
1: Yeah, it certainly does, Lee, and a great season all round.
0: It sure is. Hopefully we'll catch up with you in the new season. But until then, wish you all the very best, Kim, and good luck to your Brisbane Lions in your prelim final against Hawthorn this coming weekend.
1: And likewise to you with Sydney, clashing the Fremantle Dockers.
0: Good on you, Kim. You take care, and we'll have a bit of a chat to you in the future, hopefully.
1: Thanks again, Lee.
0: Cheers, mate. Past 8, 7B Breakfast.
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0: It's the only place about where you can enjoy a touch of Mediterranean in our neck of the woods from Wednesday to Sunday, namely Applebee's Mediterranean Bar and Grill. You can check the opening hours on the Facebook page. And a big shout out to Dawn and Wayne and the team. Got an anniversary, a birthday or two. First up, English singer Amy Winehouse would have birthday today. She was 27 when she passed away at 2011. No stranger to picking up Grammy Award winning artist there. And Sir Nigel Sam Neill, who we lost earlier this year, the great New Zealand actor who was 78, passing away. And those at a birthday, we've got Pope Leo, the head of the Catholic Church and sovereign of the Vatican City. He's 71 today. Played with Australia and South Africa, Kepler Vessels, blowing out 69 candles on his birthday cake. We've got Aussie singer-songwriter Wes Carr, 44 today. And the lead singer, Norwegian band A-ha, Morten Harkett, is 67. And if you're birthdaying, along with those people, you enjoy your day. 20 past 8, 7 for your breakfast.

0: Get your home a bit of music. Lots more of it. 7 for you. Breakfast 27 past 8. We're talking Neo Power Black Shield Heat Pump Hot Water. We catch up with Adrian Luke from DMS Energy. It must be Monday morning. It's Power Savers. Ahead of that, though, we'll take a check. What's making news locally? $14.5 million redevelopments of the Northwest Regional Hospital's emergency departments and ambulance drop-off centre is one of our key stories. And give us more, Jane Drew, and we'll get the rest of the day's stories and what we're talking about from the team. 7B Breakfast.
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2: 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This is your news now.
4: Good morning, I'm Jane Drew. Construction is now underway on the $14.5 million redevelopment of the Northwest Regional Hospital's emergency department and ambulance drop-off area. The reconfigured ED is set to include expanded triage and assessment areas, improved staff amenities and dedicated facilities for people with disabilities, mental health challenges and those who've experienced sexual assault.
5: The emergency department sees about 30,000 presentations per year, which is very significant. Sometimes over 100 people per day are presenting. And our services will continue while the build goes.
4: Primary Health's Paula Hyland there. The upgrades are designed to improve security and safety of the ED and were triggered in part by the stabbing of a doctor in 2023. Meantime, Tasmania's Health Minister Bridget Archer keeps turning the screws on the federal government to create more aged care options to free up the state's hospital beds. Recent stats showed Australia's number of aged patients stuck in hospitals had jumped to 3,600.
6: At any given time in our hospitals in Tasmania, up to around three wards full of people that do not need to be in hospital, that are medically fit for discharge but have nowhere else to go. And that has a very negative impact on them the longer that they are in hospital. And we have some of those people that have been in our hospital for up to 9 months.
4: Circular Head residents have until Friday to have their say on four proposed speed limit changes across the municipality. Trawatta Road, South Road, Manga Road and Kentara Road all up for consideration by council to shave speeds by up to 30 km. Checking sport, and it was a nail-biter in the senior women's NWFL grand final on the weekend. Penguin led the first half, but Wynyard wrestled back the lead to send the decider into a frenzied final quarter.
7: They set up a 13-point lead at three-quarter time. Penguin outscored Wynyard 3-1 in the final quarter, but the Cats held on to record a 2-point win, with the final scoreline reading Wynyard 7-7-49 to the Two Blues 6-11-47.
4: NWFL life member Kim Miles there. Meantime, Ulverston fell to Devonport by 14 points. The Pies win, marking the club's fourth premiership flag in a row.
2: National news now.
8: Hi, I'm Phoebe Humphrey. There's reports today the Albanese government is looking at cuts to the fuel excise again as the war in the Middle East escalates. The Australian says the PM is keeping an open mind and considering the move in the coming weeks. Crude jumped to $109 a barrel last week, its highest level in 5 months. One Nation's migration policy is coming under fire. The party aims to slash 750,000 visas over the next 3 years, with temporary skilled visas returned to 2017. COVID-19 levels. President of the National Farmers Association, Hamish McIntyre, questioning why they're being targeted so much.
9: They aren't people that stay in Australia and compete for homes. We accommodate them on our farms, so that side of the argument is totally irrelevant.
8: They're on Nine. And a new report is shedding light on Australia's cost of living crisis. The Raise the Rate report revealing 97% of non-disability support recipients are in housing stress. 75% have cut back on fresh meat, fruit and veggies to make ends meet.
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8: In sport, Alexander Zverev has won the US Open for the first time. The German downing American Ben Shelton 6-3, 7-6, 5-7, 6-2 at Flushing Meadows. And we'll find out the entertainment lineup for this year's NRL Grand Final soon. League boss Peter Volandi is telling Nine they'll probably make an announcement in the next few days, but says the main attraction will always be what happens on the field.
10: Our entertainment is our game, and so you go to watch the rugby league entertainment because it's the best entertainment of anything. You name it, rugby league's the greatest game for all.
8: That's the latest news and sport.
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11: And fine for the coast and circular heat this morning and afternoon. Maybe in for a shower or two towards the evening. 17 degrees the maximum. Showers tomorrow morning carrying into the afternoon. About 4 to 5 mil on 12. And fine with some cloud around on Wednesday with 13 degrees our maximum. It's 14 at the moment for Burnie, Penguin and Smithton. Wynyard's on 13. We've got 9 degrees on the west coast at Waratah. Showers around Launceston as the temperature peaks around 19 degrees this afternoon. And for Hobart's, fine until a possible late shower on 21.
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2: We certainly are. 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
1: And there's something brand new from Nearpower that you're pretty excited about.
2: Exactly. The Black Diamond model that we've been installing is now making way for the new Nearpower Black Shield. And this is essentially the next generation of the Nearpower all-in-one heat pump. But before we get into the Black Shield, let's go back to basics. A conventional electric hot water cylinder is basically a giant kettle. You put electricity through a heating element, the element gets hot, and the heat gets transferred directly into your water.
1: There's nothing particularly wrong with that, but it takes a fair bit of electricity to do it, and electricity can be expensive at the moment.
2: That's exactly right. So the heat pump does things very differently. Instead of using electricity to directly create heat, it uses electricity to remove heat from the surrounding air into your hot water.
1: And that's where the big energy savings come from.
2: Exactly. So the Black Shield, for example, has a rated electrical input of around about half a kilowatt or 500 watts, while delivering around 3 kilowatts or 3,000 watts of actually heating capacity. Nearpower rates its COP, or coefficient of performance, of up to 5.4. So basically that means in the best case scenario, for every kilowatt you put into it, you get 5.4 kilowatts out of it.
1: So what does that mean in simple terms?
2: Well, you're skimming several times more heat energy into the water than the electrical energy you put into the system. Around 80% less energy, which translates into a huge cost saving.
1: All right, and it's all about efficiency, isn't it, Adrian?
2: It is, and the new Black Shield brings some pretty impressive technology to the table. It uses an advanced DC inverter compressor. Rather than simply switching on and off at full speed, it can adjust its operation to match the demand. And that means better efficiency, more consistent operation, and quieter running. And speaking of quiet, that's another improvement worth mentioning. The Black Shield has a dedicated silent mode, with Nearpower quoting operation down to 42 decibels in that mode. While the product was quiet before, they're even quieter now. This isn't something that's going to sound like a small aircraft taking off every time it heats your water. It also uses R290 natural refrigerant, which also has a very low global warming potential compared to some of the old refrigerants used in heat pump technology. And we have three tank sizes, 210, 270, 320 litres. So there's an option for anything from a small household through to a busy family home all the way through to a business. And I think one of the things people sometimes forget about hot water is just how much energy it can consume.
1: For many homes, hot water is one of the biggest energy users in the house, isn't it?
2: It is. So when you replace a conventional electric hot water system with a properly sized heat pump, you can make a significant dent in the amount of electricity required to produce that hot water. And the thing our clients really like is, while, yes, they're saving money without sacrificing a ready supply of steaming hot water we all enjoy these days. And if you've got solar and a battery and you're thinking about installing solar, a heat pump can be another really useful part of the whole home energy management system. When you run your heat pump from solar power, it goes from low running costs to no running costs.
1: Does the Black Shield have Wi-Fi capabilities?
2: It certainly does, and an app as well, so you can monitor and adjust the system from your phone. There's also a backup electric heating element as well, so you've still got that extra bit of heating capacity when required. So if your hot water system is getting towards the end of its life, don't just automatically replace it with another conventional electric cylinder. It's worth having a look at the alternatives. A heat pump can potentially save a substantial amount of energy over the life of the system. And if you're already producing your own electricity with solar, it makes even more sense. We've been installing Nearpower systems for over 16 years, and now we're moving on from Black Diamond to the Black Shield.
1: What do we need to do?
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1: Adrian, Luke, you have a great day and a great week. We'll have another Power Savers next Monday morning, after 8:30.
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0: It is a bit of music and more of it. 7BU breakfast at 12 to 9. Next month, the pigs return. The Rotary Burnie West have their pigs races for the first time at Burnie Central Townhouse. So it's the inaugural event at that location. And it's on Sunday, October 25, the same day as the Straight Link Burnie 10. So there's going to be people around the place, and it's a free event from 11 till 4:30, so make sure you head along and enjoy pig racing. It's always a lot of fun, and the Rotary Club of Burnie West do have a Facebook page, plus you can find out more at our events page via the community switch.
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0: And all clear on our roads at the moment, 1300 762 558. If you spot something we should be talking about, fine this morning, into the afternoon, showers most likely towards the evening. 17 degrees is our expected maximum in Rag Street, Somerset. It's 14, Smithton on 13, along with Ridgely, 8 to 9. Singer-songwriter and author, it's Cher, just like Jesse James, 7BU.

0: is your home of better music and more of it. 7 BU Breakfast. 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And you can check us out 24-7 with the iHeart app. 3 to 9, we're off to the newsroom next. Jane Drew will have local news and the rest of the day stories from the gang. And Elton's song, he took inspiration from Daddy Cool's Eagle Rock, the Crocodile Rock. Sting checks in with Dire Straits.
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10: Good morning, I'm Jane Drew. Tasmanian firm Boss Construction and Joinery have commenced construction on upgrade works to the Northwest Regional Hospital's Emergency Department and Ambulance Drop-Off Area. Boss Group CEO Kurt Jones says the project is stimulating employment.
11: Over the project, we'll see 100 people employed, both on-site and off-site. That's direct labour from Boss, direct subcontract labour, off-site manufacture, suppliers, transport, and consultants. So inside that 100 people, we'll have 3 or 4 direct apprentices from Boss on site, and the project will support an additional 15 apprentices across the whole project. Which
10: the hospital will continue to operate as usual during the construction phase, which is due for completion in 2028. The Bob Brown Foundation's Scott Jordan says they're concerned for the flight path of some species of birds along the west coast amid a proposal for a 280-turbine wind farm at Whaleback Ridge near Zeehan.
12: The reality is if we put a tower in the middle of the Melbourne cricket ground, its footprint's going to be fairly small, but you can't play football anymore. And so to pretend the physical impact is the extent of the total impact is a fallacy.
10: on the ABC there. West Coast Energy say they're going through environmental processes and have aspirations. The project will bolster the state as a renewable energy leader. On our roads, and a bit of work at both the Cooey Bound and Wivenhoe Bound underpasses happening overnight across this week, as well as during the day from Wednesday. Upgrades to the safety barriers on the Bass Highway, seeing lane closures and reduced speeds during work hours. Checking sport, and Devonport has once again dominated, snatching the flag in the senior men's NWFL grand final, Ulverston falling by 14 points.
13: The Magpies will sway at the long break, leading by 20 points before the Robins posted five majors, while keeping Devonport goalless

0: Free. Labor's hit out at One Nation after the party unveiled its migration policy this morning. Temporary skilled visas would be cut while international student visas would be capped as it looks to limit net migration to 130,000 a year. Although Environment Minister Murray Watt has told the ABC migration numbers do need to come down.
1: But we need to do it in a way that manages the economic impact and doesn't wipe out country pubs, aged care facilities, hospitals all around Australia.
0: Cabinet will meet today to discuss Labor's own migration policy. Voters are increasingly worried about government debt, with a new survey finding 74% are concerned about federal borrowing, while 69% are worried about debt at the state level. The result poll also shows that Labor is now trailing the coalition when it comes to economic management. And the search continues for survivors after a ferry capsized in Indonesia. At least six people have died and another 129 remain missing. DFAT is working to investigate if any Aussies are involved.
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0: In sport, Alexander Zverev has won the US Open, the German downing American Ben Shelton in four sets in this morning's men's final.
3: God has seen how hard we worked, how much we suffered, how much pain we went through. And I think 2026 is the outcome of all the years that happened before.
0: They're on nine. And the Panthers have surged into a seventh straight NRL prelim final after beating the Roosters 19-12, but the club is sweating on a judiciary charge for star Nathan Cleary. That's the latest news and sport.
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5: The forecast is fine. A little bit of cloud around Burnie. The northwest and circular heat this morning and afternoon before some showers come through this evening. And those winds are west-northwesterlies up to 35 k's, a maximum of 17. Showers tomorrow morning and afternoon, about 4 to 5 mil on 12. And fine with some cloud into Wednesday and 13. Burnie, Wynyard and Smithton all hovering around 14 at the moment. Launceston's in for some showers at 19. Fine day for Hobart. Maybe a possible late shower, though, at a top of 21.
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Chart-topping Rick Astley before 10. 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And Roxette.

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1: Good morning, I'm Jane Drew. New polling has revealed a growing number of Australians no longer trust the Prime Minister. 23% say they've lost faith in Anthony Albanese due to broken election promises like the changes to negative gearing. Senior Minister Tanya Plibersek telling Seven, while the overhaul hasn't been received well by the public, it was much needed.
2: We could have done nothing, as the previous government did for years, waiting for housing to become more and more unaffordable, waiting for more young Australians to be locked out of the housing market. We could have just sat on our hands and done nothing, or we could tackle the problem, and that's what we decided to do.
1: The state's health minister is continuing to put pressure on the federal government to create more aged healthcare options to free up our public hospital beds. Bridget Archer says recent statistics showed the number of aged patients stuck in hospitals across Australia had jumped to 3,600.
3: At any given time in our hospitals in Tasmania, up to around three wards full of people that do not need to be in hospital, that are medically fit for discharge but have nowhere else to go. And that has a very negative impact on them the longer that they are in hospital. And we have some of those people that have been in our hospital for up to 9 months.
1: The nation's peak motoring group has backed Canberra's stance of keeping an open mind when it comes to another cut to the fuel excise. The Middle East tensions have fuel prices nudging $2.20 a litre. And Peter Currie from the NRMA says it's a volatile situation.
4: The prices, even though they are higher than they were in July, significantly higher, they're nowhere near as high as they were in April when the government last cut the excise. So I think the government's strategy of keeping an open mind at this point is probably the right one.
1: Fire investigators are this morning looking into the cause of a house fire at Howrah on Hobart's eastern shore overnight. Emergency services were called to the scene at around 8:05, with fireys rescuing one man from the burning home. He's reported to have sustained minor injuries in the blaze. And a new report is shedding light on Australia's cost of living crisis. The Raise the Rate report revealing 97% of non-disability support recipients are in housing stress. 75% have cut back on fresh meat, fruit and veggies.
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1: To sport, and Alexander Zverev has won his second Grand Slam title of the year after claiming the US Open men's crown this morning. The German star beat American Ben Shelton in four sets just a few months after his win at the French Open.
5: I want to thank my team. We went 30 years without winning a Grand Slam title, and now we won two in a span of 3 months. So it's...
1: Meantime, the Crows could be without defender Max Michelinie for the start of next season after he was offered a one-match ban for striking.
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7: Hello there today for Burney and the Northwest Coast. We're in for a bit of cloud about, clearing shower from the Northwest Coast and 17 the top. Tomorrow, possible thunder 12 and Wednesday, sunshine 13. Along the coast at the moment in Burney, it's 16 degrees and Circular Head is on 14. You're up to date at 7BU.
0: 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Lee Dixon,